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0: 94.5, the soul of Orlando. It's Mark Young, get song for JoJo. Got your money right here. It's $1,000. We're paying your bills. Your next chance to win that comes up in minutes at 2 p.m. And a big shout out to Mariah the Scientist and her fiance, Young Thug. You know, they got engaged like 9 months ago. No word on when that marriage is going to take place. I mean, he didn't come up with a date yet, but he did propose in a big way. I mean, it was pretty major. Proposed at State Farm Arena in Atlanta during one of his Hometown Hero concerts. I mean, he just has to come up with that date. You know, ain't nothing to it but to do it.
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1: Well, thank you so much, Gary. 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The check is in the mail, okay?
0: All right.
1: 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And because I am the kind of guy that I am, I'm going to hook you up, Gary, with the keyword. All right, my brother?
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4: On Channel 9 Eyewitness News, Chief Meteorologist Tom Terry. Couple of rounds of rain already today in Metro Orlando and a passing shower this evening. A little bit quieter weather, though, for Wednesday and Thursday with temperatures in the upper 80s to near 90, and it's going to be on the gusty side the next couple of days. From Channel 9 Eyewitness News, I'm Certified Chief Meteorologist Tom Terry.

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